0: This was written by the Vaseline's. 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But we do it the Vaseline's way.
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Yes, and how many times can a man turn his head back?

0: 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Good morning.
1: It's hotter than a pistol out there. 119 degrees right now. Could get up to 129 today. Man, it's hot.
0: You know, this heat can really drive you crazy. So if you're behind the wheel somewhere, please keep a cool head, be careful, and drive safely.

my favorite game. State Patrol is issuing a warning for a high-speed, out-of-control vehicle to local portions of Route 666. Hey, the local state...